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1: Australian authorities just busted over 100,000 illegal cockroaches, and I have some questions. Hey, it's battle. Yeah, officials seized a massive haul of exotic roaches from a commercial breeder in New South Wales. We're talking Madagascar hissing cockroaches and Dubai cockroaches worth around $142,000. Apparently, breeders may have been selling them as food for reptile pets. First of all, I didn't know that there was a black market for roaches. Second, if you have 100,000 cockroaches, that's not a business. That is a haunted apartment complex.
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0: 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How do dads get screwed on Father's Day? That is the question we're asking you here on the show. It's Battle. If you want to be a part of it, go to the iHeartRadio app and hit that talk back mic. Will, what do you think, man?
1: Dads get screwed on Father's Day because they are expected to entertain the kids still. Like, mothers, you know, we kind of know that they just want to be left alone. But dads kind of just want to be left alone on Father's Day, too.
0: Yeah, no, absolutely. When it came to Mother's Day this year, I got my wife a nice hotel reservation just so she can get away from us. What am I getting for Father's Day? 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
1: Well, you know how we like to keep you updated with the scam so you don't fall for it? Well, apparently there's a scam going around that is a scam in itself. 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
1: Well, the internet is warning people about a gas station scam that apparently doesn't exist. Hey, it's battle. There's a viral post that claims scammers are sticking screws in gas pump nozzle cradles so the pump never shuts off, letting the next person fill up on your card. It sounds kind of scary, but according to fact checkers, there's actually no evidence that the scam actually works or has even happened. So yes, be alert, but don't let Facebook turn you into a gas pump detective with a flashlight and a grudge.
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Well, we want to know where you're working at today. 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And if you got a request, drop it there as well. 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

0: Q94.7. Turns out laughter actually good for kids, which is great news for parents who are just trying to survive. Hey, it's battle. New study says laughter helps kids learn, connect, and grow. They say that it could boost creativity, memory, and emotional well-being while lowering stress hormones and increasing feel-good chemicals. So basically, every time your kid laughs at a fart joke, their brain might be developing. That is the best scientific defense of a dad joke I've ever heard.
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0: 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Apparently, people do object at weddings in real life, and it gets messy fast. 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Have you ever seen wedding drama happen in real life? I'd love to hear the story. 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

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Final hour of the show. 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
1: One wedding got interrupted by the most dramatic wedding guest possible. Lightning. Hey, it's battle and a threat about real wedding objections. Someone said right when the officiant asked if anyone objected, a lightning bolt stopped the ceremony. They did eventually start again, but come on, that feels like the universe is raising its hand. I'm not saying it's a sign, but if the sky objects to your marriage, maybe take five and review the paperwork.
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1: We are off and running on the third shift to a rockin' start. 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
1: Motley Crue going back out on the road. Tesla and Extreme going on this summer tour as well. 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
1: A new real estate listing reports more than 7 acres in hell is available right now for $625,000. Hell, Michigan. 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How in the hell, no pun, is an ice cream shop surviving in hell?

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1: All right, my friend, let's get to So Stupid You Can't Make It Up But True today here on the show. A woman in California cleaning out her garage when she discovered 20 sticks of live dynamite inside of an old freezer. She had no idea they were in there. Called the bomb squad. The bomb squad came and safely removed 20 sticks of live dynamite in a freezer, of all things.
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Two knuckleheads in the news has something to do with a ukulele. That is coming up in just a few minutes.

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0: It's Q94.7, the home of commercial-free Mondays and the home of the Big Mad Morning Show. Have you heard about Dan Sullivan? You may or may not have seen a news story on this guy on TV. I know you're thinking, Doctor, which Dan Sullivan? Exactly. Dan Sullivan is accusing Dan Sullivan of rigging a Senate race. If you didn't know, two Republicans with the same name are on a primary ballot in Alaska. One Dan Sullivan says the other Dan Sullivan is doing this on purpose. He's confusing people.
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Father's Day plans are made. 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JonesAssembly.com for more.

0: 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Text anytime you'd like, BMMS, and whatever you'd like to say to 82945. As a Chiefs fan, I'm pretty excited that they are adding 2 years to Patrick Mahomes' contract.
1: And oh, yeah?
0: He will be tied to Kansas City through 2033.
2: Wow.
0: And at a value of $504.75 million. The deal starts 2027, and it averages about $64 million a year. And that makes him one of how many NFL players that are worth $500 million?
1: Six.
2: Ooh, that's good. I'll say even less, four.
0: I believe the answer is one, and that's Patrick Mahomes.
1: So didn't he just sign that deal that was $500 million over X amount of years?
0: Yes.
1: And then they just gave him a raise of like 4.75 mil?
0: So what happens is they get cap hits.
1: Right.
0: And they're just shuffling money. So they're taking money and pushing it down the line. Mm-hmm. So they have less of an impact on the cap hit. That's all they're doing. This is just a shell game of money.
1: Okay.
0: But I'm pretty happy that he's allegedly going to be there till 2033. I don't know if he'll make it.
1: Right. He might call it quits before then.
0: Mm-hmm. I mean, injuries happen. Yeah. Life happens.
1: Yeah.
2: You know? He's accident prone or injury prone, I should
0: say. No, he's not.
2: Yeah, he's been injured a lot.
1: He hurt his leg a little while
0: back.
1: He's
0: not Joe Burrow.
2: No, that is true.
0: So Joe Burrow is accident prone.
2: Yeah, that
1: he's not Christian McCaffrey.
0: Right. He is. Or Kittle.
1: Right.
0: Right? Or Mike Parker. He is not accident prone. He's had some injuries for sure. But few and far between.
2: Yeah.
0: And he always comes back better.

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1: All right, fist fight breaks out at kindergarten graduation. First of all, what are we doing? What's wrong with people nowadays?
2: Yeah.
1: The video is amazing. It comes out of Harrisburg, Pennsylvania, where the kids at Ben Franklin Elementary School were set to move on from kindergarten into the first grade. Well, apparently somebody had a bug up their ass and started a big old fight. All right. They say that the incident was a domestic dispute. All right. The videos that's out there is amazing because at one point in time, some old gal's boobies flop out. And then at another point in time, one guy that's in the middle of the brawl has a baby in his hand.
2: Oh, my gosh.
1: And some other woman has to come up and take the baby out of his hand so he can continue fighting. It's a mess. Anyhow, they say that the aggressor was arrested and charged with disorderly conduct and trespassed from the property. The school district goes on to say that we do not condone such behavior and noted that student safety remains a top priority.
2: Kindergarten. 5-year-olds.
1: Yeah. What are we doing?
3: Well, this story feels vaguely familiar, so I hope it hasn't happened again. But the idea that this is a pivotal moment, especially for a lot of mama bears.
1: Yeah. Mm.
3: They feel like this is a big deal. I don't know a lot of dads that are excited about it.
1: It was a lot of everybody that was involved, men and women.
3: The video I saw was just women, like, pulling in the... If I remember, maybe like one of the men going, damn it.
1: It's shameful. People, get it together.
2: Yeah.
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Q94.7, Oklahoma's classic rock with a little Boston there for you this Thursday morning. Good morning. 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

0: 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It's the Big Man Morning Show on Q94.7. 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
1: Good morning, Corbin. Is there a body part that you think gives away someone's age?
2: Yeah. Face. Or boobs. Boobs.
0: Even on guys. I'm going throat.
1: Throat, yeah.
0: Your neck.
1: Yeah, that is.
2: Oh, you get the old turkey neck?
1: Mm-hmm. Okay. Or if it's just wrinkly.
2: Okay.
1: Yeah, and a little saggy. Neck is actually the number one way to tell someone's age, they say.
0: I know.
1: You can't get Botox. You can't get Botox in the neck, I guess.
0: You can't?
1: I don't think so. I've never heard of it being done.
0: I would think if you get it in your sack, you can definitely get it on your neck.
2: Yeah. I don't see how that's going to hurt anything. It's just tightening up the skin.
1: I don't know. I would think so, too.
0: All right.
1: It's really not.
3: Bring it in.
1: Yeah, bring it in.

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1: It's time for Big Man Morning Show's top list. 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Now here's Corbin, Gimpy, and Lindsay with this week's top list.
0: All right, this week's top list is pretty fun. Bad things to say to someone that's high. Mm-hmm. Bad things to say to someone that's high. What do you got, Lindsay?
2: Number five. The cop at the door wants to talk to you. Yeah, it sucks, right? Number four. I think your mom's home. That sucks.
0: For Gimpy, that would probably scare him, but for different reasons,
3: right?
2: Yes. So what are you going to do about the baby?
3: What baby?
2: Yeah, right? Exactly. Number two. Ask them about their important work meeting that they have in the morning or breakfast scheduled with the family. Because chances are that's not really something that's happening. Mm-hmm. And you can just freak them out. Like, what? What meeting? You told me you had a meeting tomorrow morning.
0: I work at McDonald's, man.
2: Yeah. Well, you said you had a meeting with your boss. Or don't forget your brunch with your mom and dad. Or
0: brunch.
2: Yeah, whatever. Breakfast, early breakfast. And then number one for me, your dad is dead. The night I found out my dad was dead, I was high AF. I don't want to say I don't ever because I do, but it's like once every blue moon. And I had just smoked a joint. It was like 10 o'clock and my grandfather called me. And I didn't answer the phone because I was high. And he kept calling and I answered.
0: What?
2: And I was like, hello? And I don't want to answer the phone high, especially with my grandfather calling. He was like, Linz? And I was like, yeah. He's like, I got bad news. Your dad is dead.
0: Man, over the phone.
2: Exactly. Damn. It wasn't, are you sitting down? You know, you're not driving, are you? Like, you know what I'm saying?
0: Right. Come home. We need to talk to you.
3: Right,
2: yeah.
3: Right.
2: No, we're 740 miles away from each other.
0: Still?
2: Just, yeah. And it wasn't like, hey, your dad was in an accident. It was, your dad is dead.
0: Should that have come from him or should your mom have called you?
2: Well, mind you, they were divorced. So
0: sure.
2: My grandparents were not speaking to my mom, really. Like, they didn't have a relationship anymore.
0: Yeah, but this is different.
2: Which is totally crazy to me, too, because my dad and my mom were together longer than what my dad was with my grandparents. Does that make sense? Like,
0: he was with your mom longer than he was a child.
2: Yep. Mm-hmm. And so, which crazy. I mean, I was the one that had to tell my mom.
0: That's wild, too.
2: Yeah. It was all crazy. Crazy, crazy, crazy. I mean, talk about killing someone's buzz instantly.
3: Yeah, right. That'll sew you up real quick.
2: Yes. And I had walked out of my friend's house where we were. I was standing outside in his driveway and I just let out this blood curdling scream and just dropped to the ground.
0: Sure.
2: Yeah.
0: That's why the number one response when people get phone calls like that about somebody dying, they go, nuh-uh, no.
3: Right. It's mm-hmm. so unbelievable.
2: Yeah.
0: Correct. Mm-hmm. Yeah. Mm-hmm. How long after you found out did you tell your mom?
2: Well, it was probably a couple of hours because I couldn't find her. I didn't know where she was. It was a Friday night. She was at a friend's house, and it took me calling around to her friends to find her.
0: Yikes.
2: Yeah.
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2: Good morning, Corbin. You just got back from vacation with the whole damn family, right?
1: Yep.
2: I mean, you had in-laws, you had the kids there.
1: Yep.
2: You had all of them there, right?
1: Aunts, uncles, everybody.
2: The whole shebang.
1: Everybody.
2: Well, this article came out about multi-generational vacation tension, and I want to know if you guys argued or fought about any of this, or maybe not so much fought, argued, rabble, but you could feel the tension. You know what I'm saying?
1: No, I mean, this might be a surprise to people. There's not a lot of arguing in my life.
2: I understand that. Whether
1: I don't.
2: You argue or not, but maybe other people. Just go
1: no,
2: with
1: there's
2: me
1: no,
2: on
1: it. Yeah, there's
2: none
1: no.
2: No, no, no.
1: Hear me.
2: No. Asshole. All right, so fighting over what to eat. Was there ever any, I want to go have this, or another one's like, I want to have that, and you had to find a fair compromise?
1: No.
2: Oh, good for you. How about how long it takes to get ready? Like, you got plans. It's like, come on now, woman.
1: No.
2: Get it together.
1: No, the group is so big that everybody kind of comes and goes. Like, hey, we're going to eat at this time. Make it or don't.
2: Okay. Yeah. Okay. That's fair. Another one they said was making plans, just daily plans was another sore spot for these multi-generational.
1: Yeah. No, again, it's a little like, hey, we're going to go do this. Who wants to go with us? And some other people go, no, we're going to go do this. And people that can't decide pick.
2: So you would probably fall under the 73% that consider themselves the perfect vacation roommate then. That's what it sounds like to me.
1: I don't know about that.
2: Yeah, well, apparently 73% of people is like, yeah, I'm perfect. I'm fine. It's okay.
1: I mean, go with the flow.
2: Mm-hmm.
1: Yeah, I think there's a lot of go with the flow on her side of the family on that stuff.
2: That's fair. They seem like a bunch of labor.
1: Now, my side of the family, whoa, that's a whole nother thing.
2: That's why you don't vacation together.

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OU Baseball College World Series, 2 p.m. on Saturday. 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Foo Fighters now.

0: 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All right. So if you watched the game last night, the 1.7 seconds was unbelievable to see it unfold. If you didn't hear it, I want to play it for you right now because it is some spectacular audio that you get to hear.
1: For Jalen Brunson, allow him to operate at the top, 101. Brunson gets it, fires up a three. Shot no good. The tip, it's gone! It's gone! It's gone! With 1.2 remaining. Knicks take the lead. OG Anunoby, and it's 107-106.
0: It is such a cool spectacle to see all these people going crazy to see them to lead the series now 3-2.
2: Yeah.
0: Is that right?
2: No, 3-1.
0: 3-1. Oh, yeah. My gosh. So exciting. That means next one could be it for the Knicks.
3: And the way the Knicks are playing, probably could do it.
0: They're both playing pretty bad, man. The shooting was horrendous last night, but the Spurs were worse.

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1: Doing our top list, BMMS, and what your top five things would be to say to somebody that's high. Some of them are already coming in. Number five for me, stare and then say, but why?
2: Huh? That's good. Yeah, I like that.
1: Number four, I can do magic.
3: Oh, yeah?
1: Right. There'll be intrigue and then confusion. Dr. Oz, or not a Dr. Oz, that one guy who does all the Mentalist Oz.
2: Yeah.
1: He would be fun to have around.
2: Yeah, Oz Perlman.
1: Yes. Number three, act like you saw like a snake or something. Go, oh, God, oh, God.
2: Yeah.
3: Yeah, that's terrible. You can get somebody up out of their seat real quick.
1: Look out, look out. Number one, did the TV just move?
3: Oh, good Lord. No, maybe. I don't know.
1: You don't have to say another word. You can just make...
3: Right.
1: And then number one for me that I have on the top five things, bad things to say to someone that's high is, I'm just waiting for you to finish your sentence, man.
3: Huh? I didn't say anything.
2: Did I say something? Huh?
1: Somebody text in. Number five, your hands are huge.
3: Did you see the size of that chicken?
1: See the fall of that chicken? Did you hear that? That's a good one. Speak gibberish. I have done that. I have done Pig Latin.
3: Really?
1: And they were like, I'm like, I'm talking normal.
3: Right. Or just move your mouth.
1: Right. Put on a kung fu movie.
3: Right. I think I've gone deaf, man.
1: This is a good one, too, that someone texted in. Oh, glad you're back. Where'd you go?
3: Oh, good Lord.
2: Yeah.
1: And then number one, according to this person, of the bad things to say to someone who's high, man, you're turning into Gary Busey.
3: Honk. Honk. Honk.
1: For those who don't know, Gimpy is doing something Gary Busey did.
3: Yeah, talk about like geeks or whatever. I don't know what it was.
1: Yes.
3: Crack me the hell up.
1: This is a good one. Somebody said, shake Christmas lights at them while screaming, wee woo wee woo wee woo wah.
3: Yeah, damn ambulance. But I don't see a lot of ambulances with green lights on them.
1: Or that small.
3: Right.
2: But they look so big when you're high.
1: Just do the siren.
3: Right.
1: Bad things to say to someone that is high is, I bet you won't, pussy.
3: Yeah, watch me. As they jump out the window.
1: Anytime I've been in a sesh, like ass-heavy sesh, and someone's been like, that type of thing, most of the consensus of the room is probably not.
3: Yeah, you're right.
1: I'm not moving.
2: Yeah.
3: I am comfortable where I am at.
1: This couch has a vice grip on my heart.
3: All right. Mm-hmm. I like being one with the furniture.
1: Right.
2: Yes.
1: Or I always look around, even if I'm the only one in the room, like, you're talking to me?
2: Yeah. I'm just watching the TV move. Don't bother me.
1: Usually I just say something like, sorry.
2: I'm Miss Scoozy.
1: No, I'm so sorry because of the weed.
2: Yes.
1: And your eyes.
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0: 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Text anytime you'd like, BMMS, and whatever you'd like to say to 82945. As a Chiefs fan, I'm pretty excited that they are adding 2 years to Patrick Mahomes' contract.
1: And oh, yeah?
0: He will be tied to Kansas City through 2033.
2: Wow.
0: And at a value of $504.75 million, the deal starts 2027, and it averages about $64 million a year. And that makes him one of how many NFL players that are worth $500 million?
1: Six.
2: Ooh, that's good. I'll say even less, four.
0: I believe the answer is one, and that's Patrick Mahomes.
1: So didn't he just sign that deal that was $500 million over X amount of years?
0: Yes.
1: Then they just gave him a raise of like 4.75 mil.
0: So what happens is they get cap hits.
1: Right.
0: And they take them. They're just shuffling money. So they're taking money and pushing it down the line. Mm-hmm. So they have less of an impact on the cap hit. That's all they're doing. This is just a shell game of money.
1: Okay.
0: But I'm pretty happy that he's allegedly going to be there till 2033. I don't know if he'll make it.
1: Right. He might call it quits before then.
0: Mm-hmm. I mean, injuries happen. Yeah. Life happens.
1: Yeah.
2: You know? He's accident prone or injury prone, I should
0: say. No, he's not.
2: Yeah, he's been injured
1: a
2: lot.
1: He hurt his leg a little while
0: back. He's not Joe Burrow.
2: No, that is true.
0: So Joe Burrow is accident prone.
2: Yeah,
1: he's not Christian McCaffrey.
0: Right. He is. Or Kittle.
1: Right.
0: Right? Or Mike Parker. He is not accident prone. He's had some injuries for sure, but few and far between.
2: Yeah.
0: And he always comes back better.

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1: All right. Fist fight breaks out at kindergarten graduation. First of all, what are we doing? What's wrong with people nowadays?
2: Yeah.
1: The video is amazing. It comes out of Harrisburg, Pennsylvania, where the kids at Ben Franklin Elementary School were set to move on from kindergarten into the first grade. Well, apparently somebody had a bug up their ass and started a big old fight. All right. They say that the incident was a domestic dispute. All right. The videos that's out there is amazing because at one point in time, some old gal's boobies flop out. And then at another point in time, one guy that's in the middle of the brawl has a baby in his hand.
2: Oh, my gosh.
1: And some other woman has to come up and take the baby out of his hand so he can continue fighting. It's a mess. Anyhow, they say that the aggressor was arrested and charged with disorderly conduct and trespassed from the property. The school district goes on to say that we do not condone such behavior and noted that student safety remains a top priority.
2: Kindergarten.
1: Kindergarten.
2: Five-year-olds.
1: Yeah. What are we doing?
3: Well, this story feels vaguely familiar, so I hope it hasn't happened again. But the idea that this is a pivotal moment, especially for a lot of mama bears.
1: Yeah. Mm.
3: They feel like this is a big deal. I don't know a lot of dads that are excited about it.
1: It was a lot of everybody that was involved, men and women.
3: The video I saw was just women, like, pulling in the... If I remember, maybe, like, one of the men going, ah, damn it.
1: It's shameful. People, get it together.
2: Yeah.
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0: 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So peep this, homie. In exactly 1 month, I am going to be heading to the beach on vacation.
1: Yeah, yo.
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1: How would you like to win some cash? 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
2: Good morning, Corbin. Is there a body part that you think gives away someone's age?
3: Yeah. Face. Or boobs. Boobs.
1: Even on guys. I'm going throat.
2: Yeah,
1: your neck. Your neck.
2: Yeah, that is.
3: You get the old turkey neck?
2: Mm-hmm. Okay. Or if it's just wrinkly.
3: Okay.
2: Yeah, and a little saggy. Neck is actually the number one way to tell someone's age, they say.
1: I know.
2: You can't get Botox. You can't get Botox in the neck, I guess.
1: You can't?
2: I don't think so. I've never heard of it being done.
1: I would think if you get it in your sack, you can definitely get it on your neck.
3: Yeah, I don't see how that's going to hurt anything. It's just tightening up the skin.
2: I don't know. I would think so, too.
1: All right.
2: It's really not
1: tight. Bring it in!
2: Yeah, right. Bring it in.

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1: It's time for Big Man Morning Show's top list. 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Now here's Corbin, Kippy, and Lindsay with this week's top list.
0: All right, this week's top list is pretty fun. Bad things to say to someone that's high. Mm-hmm. Bad things to say to someone that's high. What do you got, Lindsay?
2: Number five. The cop at the door wants to talk to you. Yeah, it sucks, right? Number four. I think your mom's home. That sucks.
0: For Gimpy, that would probably scare him, but for different reasons,
3: right?
2: Yes. So what are you going to do about the baby?
3: What baby?
2: Yeah, right? Exactly. Number two, ask them about their important work meeting that they have in the morning or breakfast scheduled with the family. Because chances are that's not really something that's happening. Mm-hmm. And you can just freak them out. Like, what? What meeting? You told me you had a meeting tomorrow morning.
0: I work at McDonald's, man.
2: Yeah. Well, you said you had a meeting with your boss. Or don't forget your brunch with your mom and dad.
0: Brunch.
2: Or, yeah, whatever. Breakfast, early breakfast. And then number one for me, your dad is dead. The night I found out my dad was dead, I was high AF. I don't want to say I don't ever because I do, but it's like once every blue moon. And I had just smoked a joint. It was like 10 o'clock and my grandfather called me and I didn't answer the phone because I was high and he kept calling and I answered.
0: What?
2: And I was like, hello? And I don't want to answer the phone high, especially with my grandfather calling. He was like, Linz? And I was like, yeah. He's like, I got bad news. Your dad is dead.
0: Man, over the phone.
2: Exactly. Damn. It wasn't a, are you sitting down? You know, you're not driving, are you? Like, you know what I'm saying?
0: Right. Come home. We need to talk to you.
3: Right.
2: Yeah.
3: Right.
2: No, we're 740 miles away from each other.
0: Still?
2: Just, yeah. And it wasn't like, hey, your dad was in an accident. It was, your dad is dead.
0: Should that have come from him or should your mom have called you?
2: Well, mind you, they were divorced. So
0: sure.
2: my grandparents were not speaking to my mom, really. Like, they didn't have a relationship anymore.
0: Yeah, but this is different.
2: Which is totally crazy to me, too, because my dad and my mom were together longer than what my dad was with my grandparents. Does that make sense? Like,
0: he was with your mom longer than he was a child.
2: Yep. Mm-hmm. And so, which crazy. I mean, I was the one that had to tell my mom.
0: That's wild, too.
2: Yeah. It was all crazy. Crazy, crazy, crazy. I mean, talk about killing someone's buzz instantly.
3: Yeah, right. That'll sober you up real quick.
2: Yes. And I had walked out of my friend's house where we were. I was standing outside in his driveway, and I just let out this blood-curdling scream and just dropped to the ground.
0: Sure.
2: Yeah.
0: That's why the number one response when people get phone calls like that about somebody dying, they go, nuh-uh, no.
3: Right, it's so unbelievable.
2: Yeah.
0: Correct. Mm-hmm. Yeah. Mm-hmm. How long after you found out did you tell your mom?
2: Well, it was probably a couple of hours because I couldn't find her. I didn't know where she was. It was a Friday night. She was at a friend's house. And it took me calling around to her friends to find her.
0: Yikes.
2: Yeah.
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Q94.7 UFC Fight Night coming to the Paycom Center on July 18th. And Stillwater's very own Jacoby Smith is having his fifth fight as he is 12-0 in MMA and taking on Kevin Holland, which is not an easy fight. But Jacoby Smith is a stud, so you'll be able to see hometown boy at the Paycom Center on July 18th for UFC Fight Night.

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2: Good morning, Corbin. You just got back from vacation with the whole damn family, right?
1: Yep.
2: I mean, you had in-laws. You had the kids there.
1: Yep.
2: You had all of them there, right?
1: Aunts, uncles, everybody.
2: The whole shebang.
1: Everybody.
2: Well, this article came out about multi-generational vacation tension. And I want to know if you guys argued or fought about any of this, or maybe not so much fought, argued, rabble, but you could feel the tension. You know what I'm saying?
1: No, I mean, this might be a surprise to people. There's not a lot of arguing in my life.
2: I understand that, whether you argue or not, but maybe other people. Just go
1: no,
2: with
1: there's
2: me
1: no,
2: on
1: it. Yeah, there's
2: none
1: no.
2: No, no, no.
1: Hear me.
2: No. Asshole. All right, so fighting over what to eat. Was there ever any, I want to go have this, or another one's like, I want to have that, and you had to find a fair compromise?
1: No.
2: Oh, good for you. How about how long it takes to get ready? Like, you got plans. It's like, come on now, woman.
1: No.
2: Get it together.
1: No, the group is so big that everybody kind of comes and goes. Like, hey, we're going to eat at this time. Make it or don't.
2: Okay. Yeah. Okay. That's fair. Another one they said was making plans, just daily plans was another sore spot for these multi-generational.
1: Yeah. No, again, it's a little like, hey, we're going to go do this. Who wants to go with us? And some other people go, no, we're going to go do this. And people that can't decide pick.
2: So you would probably fall under the 73% that consider themselves the perfect vacation roommate then. That's what it sounds like to me.
1: I don't know about that.
2: Yeah, well, apparently 73% of people is like, yeah, I'm perfect. I'm fine. It's okay.
1: I mean, go with the flow.
2: Mm-hmm.
1: Yeah, I think there's a lot of go with the flow on her side of the family.
2: That's fair.
1: Yeah. Now, my side of the family, well, that's a whole other thing.
2: That's why you don't

0: 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This is the Big Man Morning Show. We're doing our top list. We're doing the top five bad things to say to someone that's high. What do you got, Gimpy?
1: Did you hear that?
0: It's a good one.
1: Yeah. Mm-hmm. Always want to know what. Hear what?
0: Shh. There's a cricket chirping.
2: Hear that?
0: I'm not sure. It can't be an alarm.
1: Mm-hmm. Number four, your mom's on the phone.
2: Yeah.
1: Yeah. Almost like your mom's at the door, but yeah. Your mom is on the phone. Number three, dude, I ate the last bit of your ice cream.
2: Oh! That's like as bad as there's no snacks in the house.
1: You son of a bitch! Get out of my house! Number two, bad thing to say to somebody that's high. Hey, man, we're out of weed. And then number one, I think is the worst thing to say to somebody that's high, or at least to hear when you're high, is I'm going to need you to step out of the car.
2: Yeah.
1: Ooh.
2: Oh, gosh.
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2: being like a black hole.
1: That's a more of a hole, not a star.
2: But it's a former star, right?
1: I thought that was a supernova.
2: Okay, that's probably more accurate.
1: Yeah. Anyway, no more about astrology
2: Adam
1: from us nerds.
2: The flow isn't as well. Adam couldn't get it. It's a supernova.
1: We're going to be a supernova.
3: It worked for the Oasis brother. It was Oasis.
1: Champagne supernova.
2: Yeah. And Liz Phair sang a song called Supernova.
1: Yeah. Okay. 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
1: We love it when you guys have a chance to win stuff. 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All right. So if you watched the game last night, the 1.7 seconds was unbelievable to see it unfold. If you didn't hear it, I want to play it for you right now because it is some spectacular audio that you get to hear.
2: For Jalen Brunson, allow him to operate at the top, 101. Brunson gets it, fires up a three. Shot no good. The tip, it's gone! It's gone! It's gone! With 1.2 remaining. Knicks take the lead. OG Anunoby, and it's 107-106.
1: It is such a cool spectacle to see all these people going crazy to see them to lead the series now 3-2.
3: Yeah.
1: Is that right?
3: No, 3-1.
1: 3-1. Oh, yeah. My gosh. So exciting. That means next one could be it for the Knicks.
4: And the way the Knicks are playing, probably could do it.
1: They're both playing pretty bad, man. The shooting was horrendous last night, but the Spurs were worse.

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1: Doing our top list, BMMS, and what your top five things would be to say to somebody that's high. Some of them are already coming in. Number five for me, stare and then say, but why?
2: That's good. Yeah, I like that.
1: Number four, I can do magic.
3: Oh, yeah?
1: Right. There'll be intrigue and then confusion. That one guy who does all the Mentalist Oz.
2: Yeah.
1: He would be fun to have around.
2: Oz Perlman.
1: Yes. Number three, act like you saw like a snake or something. Go, oh, God, oh, God.
2: Yeah.
3: Yeah, that's terrible. You get somebody up out of their seat real quick.
1: Okay, look out. Number one, did the TV just move?
3: Oh, good Lord. No, maybe. I don't know.
1: You don't have to say another word. You can just make...
3: Right.
1: And then number one for me that I have on the top five things, bad things to say to someone that's high is... I'm just waiting for you to finish your sentence, man.
3: Huh? I didn't say anything.
2: Did I say something?
3: What?
1: Somebody texts in. Number five, your hands are huge.
3: Did you see the size of that chicken?
1: See the size of that chicken? Did you hear that? That's a good one. Speak gibberish. I have done that. I have done Pig Latin.
3: Really?
1: And they were like, I'm like, I'm talking normal.
3: Right. Or just move your mouth.
1: Right. Put on a kung fu movie.
3: Right. I think I've gone deaf, man.
1: This is a good one, too, that someone texted in. Oh, glad you're back. Where'd you go?
3: Oh, good Lord.
2: Yeah.
1: And then number one, according to this person, of the bad things to say to someone who's high. Man, you're turning into Gary Busey.
3: Honk. Honk. Honk.
1: For those who don't know, Gimpy is doing something Gary Busey did.
3: Yeah, talking about like geese or whatever. I don't know what it was.
1: Yes.
3: Crack me the hell up.
1: This is a good one. Somebody said, shake Christmas lights at them while screaming, wee woo, wee woo, wee woo, wah.
3: Yeah, damn ambulance. But I don't see a lot of ambulances with green lights on them.
1: Or that small.
3: Right.
2: But they look so big when ride.
1: Just do the siren.
3: Right.
1: Bad things to say to someone that is high is, I bet you won't, pussy.
3: Uh-huh. Yeah, watch me. As they jump out the window.
1: Anytime I've been in a sesh, like ass-heavy sesh, and someone's been like, that type of thing, most of the consensus of the room is probably not.
3: Yeah, you're right.
1: I'm not moving.
2: Yeah.
3: I am comfortable where I am at.
1: This couch has a vice grip on my heart.
3: All right. Mm-hmm. I like being one with the furniture.
1: Right.
2: Yes.
1: Or I always look around, even if I'm the only one in the room, like, you're talking to me?
2: Yeah. I'm just watching the TV move. Don't bother me.
1: Usually I just say something like, sorry.
2: I'm me scoozy.
1: No, I'm me so sorry because of the weed.
2: Yes.
1: And your eyes.
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0: Oklahoma's classic rock, Q94.7. The one I love from REM, Happy Thursday. Welcome to your Thursday. We're so close to the weekend. It is June 11th. It's Maria Melito with Cheap Trick.
1: I want you to want me.

0: 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Over the Mountain from Ozzy Osbourne. Well, America is turning 250 years old, and as a result, we are celebrating with $250,000 in cash. We're giving you a chance, four times today, to win $2,500. 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So you got your next keyword coming up at 11 o'clock. As soon as you hear it, you'll enter it on our website. I got Nickelback coming up next.
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Q94.7. Hope you're having a great Thursday as we move closer to the weekend. That's always a good thing and a good day, right? It's Maria Melito with Boston.

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1: 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You have one more chance today at winning $2,500. We have a keyword coming up at 5 o'clock. Here's Steve Miller.

0: 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So Green Day released a trailer for their movie Nimrod, and I was completely duped. I know they got a docuseries coming out about Green Day and the start of the band where they lived in an apartment, blah, blah, blah. But the movie that they just released a trailer for actually looks pretty funny, and Green Day is in it, and it's kind of like this band's opening up for Green Day. Yeah, go to Q947FM.com on my page so you can see the trailer now.
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0: 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I would invite Nikki Sixx over. I've met him numerous times. I've known him for a long time. And I'd invite him to my pool party if I had a pool. Just saying. But if you could invite any celebrity to your house, who would you invite?
1: I'm going to say Gordon Ramsay, because he could be at the grill cooking up some really good steaks and burgers. But then it would also be really funny to push him into the pool. I think he'd have quite the reaction, and he'd mess up his hair, and that would upset him quite a bit.
0: Yeah, but make him yell at you probably, too. I don't know if I'd want that fury from Gordon Ramsay. He did stop yelling at me.
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0: 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So you can invite a celebrity to your house for a pool party. Who are you going to invite?
1: Probably Rick Rubin. I think that would be really fun.
0: Yeah, Rick Rubin. I mean, he's got some great stories. He's worked with the Chili Peppers, Beastie Boys, a lot of hip-hop, a lot of rock. So, yeah, Rick Rubin would be a good one. Get your comments in with the Talkback Mic

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0: 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So you can invite any celebrity you want to your pool party that you're having at your apartment or your house or whatever. Who would you invite?
1: Oh, the celebrity I'm inviting to my pool party this year is Ryan Gosling. Every year, every day, if I could.
0: I think every woman feels that way. Yeah, he talks with a little lisp, but, you know, he's got abs.
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Green Day released a movie inspired by Green Day called Nimrod. And the trailer's out now. It looks like Road Trip meets Green Day's American Idiot. I mean, it looks awesome. It's on my page now at Q94.7 FM.

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0: 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There is a lady named Annette Nichols who allegedly took $6.50 bags of banana chips on six separate occasions over several weeks, totaling about $300 in stolen merchandise. Well, she was bored and they asked her, they said, why were you stealing these? 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